0: If you can't love yourself, how in the hell you gonna love somebody else? 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
1: You gotta ask me. Yeah, I'm going to the party, but I'm not going to my friends. I need a love bottle.

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His real name was Jackson Taylor, but I called him Applejack. Now old Applejack was loved by everyone he ever knew. Applejack picked apples, but he picked the banjo too.

myself slipping and slipping more and more waves in that super world of my own. Nobody but you.

you might know of the original sin. And you might know how to play with fire.